0: Sky News. FIFA's president said it had become clear the project was too divisive. UEFA had threatened to boycott all future tournaments if the proposals went ahead. Our sports correspondent Rob Harris says his plans had sparked civil war in the world of football.
1: I've been hearing that Infantino was gradually, increasingly losing support of the world of football from key figures to stay in his post after 10 years. So this is an attempt by Gianni Infantino to try to retain the FIFA presidency by scrapping these plans.
0: Greater Manchester has a new mayor. Bev Craig has been elected, retaining the region for Labour and replacing Andy Burnham. She beat Reform's Sian Astley by two-thirds of the vote on second preferences. Most of the 60,000 migrants who crossed into the Spanish territory of Ceuta have returned to Morocco. It's believed at least 61 people who arrived by land and sea have died. Italy suspended its Schengen-free travel regime with Spain in response to the crisis. Elizabeth Brawls from the Atlantic Council.
2: It's also a political goal, which is to stir up discord within our society. If you have the arrival of a significant number of asylum seekers or at your borders, that will stir up very strong emotions, a crisis that wasn't there before.
0: A month of free bus travel for children in England has now started. Most under-16s will not be required to pay on the majority of services throughout August. The National Trust has announced a public appeal to restore landscape devastated by a wildfire. Flames have ripped through Dunwich Heath on Suffolk Heathland. And in sport, Derek McInnes saw his Rangers team draw 1-1 at Dundee United in the opening game of the Scottish Premiership season. United led at the break with a goal on his league debut for Australian Lachlan Rose. That's the latest. I'm Connor Sefton.
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1: From the Sky News Centre at 2. FIFA will not proceed with controversial plans to sell off a stake in the World Cup to private investors. Several football confederations strongly oppose the idea, with UEFA in Europe threatening to boycott future competitions. David Bernstein, a former chairman at the Football Association, says it's time for FIFA president Gianni Infantino to go.
2: I think Infantino has got completely carried away by being close to Trump and all the glories of the American presidency. And it's easy to get seduced by that. But I think we need people who don't get seduced by those things and can maintain a degree of independence.
1: Labour's Bev Craig has been elected mayor of Greater Manchester. She beat Reform's Cyan Astley by 2/3 of the vote on second preferences. Turnout was just 25%. Our elections analyst Rob Ford says the Greens would have expected to do better.
3: They have won their first ever by-election in the north less than 6 months ago in this area. Now they're really very far behind in third place. And the other big surprise, I think, for me in those results was to Restore Britain beating the Conservatives into fifth place.
1: A teenage rape victim says she wants to meet Prime Minister Andy Burnham after her attacker wasn't sent to prison. Lucy, not her real name, was 15 when she was assaulted by a boy of the same age. He was sentenced to a community order. And MPs asked retailers to stop selling disposable barbecues because of a heightened risk of wildfires. John Pearce, who represents High Peak in Derbyshire, says the temporary measure would reduce the risk of preventable fires. Police have released two ransom notes apparently written by the kidnappers of US broadcaster Savannah Guthrie's mother. 84-year-old Nancy Guthrie is believed to have been taken from her home in Arizona at the start of February. Detectives hope some will recognise the writing style. And in sport, it was a first Commonwealth gold medal for Georgia Hunter-Bell in the 800 metres. The Team England middle distance runner took the title at the Scotstoun Stadium in Glasgow. That's the latest. I'm Connor Sefton.
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3: We feel really kind of privileged and excited to be here, so we're really keen that people would just come and have a nosy and see what's happening and get stuck in.
4: Kelly Holmes, of course, made her name as an Olympic athlete, but she wanted to give something back to the community, so she set up a trust trying to work with different groups, but predominantly unemployed young people. There are a lot of young people who just need a helping hand to get them back up on the ladder, as it were. To me, it's been a real success, and we're going to carry on with that.
5: So today we've got the art tea party, which in a nutshell is a tea party but with a creative twist. 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
6: Today has been very interesting, coming to meet everyone, talking about the culture in Kent.
7: Being the Archbishop of Canterbury, he is the Bishop of the Canterbury Diocese in which the Isle of Sheppey falls. We've had a fantastic morning with the Archbishop, and it's been a real privilege and pleasure to have him here.
8: If you walk around, you've got a dog with you, everyone chats, and it's a really good community thing. That's Stray Dog Service. We collect the dogs and we do our very, very best to reunite the dogs as fast as we can with the owners.
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1: From the Sky News Centre at 3, FIFA has performed a U-turn and is abandoning plans to sell off stakes in the World Cup to private investors. The proposal sparked a civil war in world football and could put Gianni Infantino's future as FIFA president in jeopardy. Labour's Bev Craig has been elected Mayor of Greater Manchester. She beat Reform candidate Sian Astley on second preferences. The Greens came third, while recently formed Restore Britain pushed the Conservatives into fifth place. During her victory speech, Andy Burnham's successor called for an end to divisive politics that pits neighbour against neighbour.
2: We will build a Greater Manchester that works for all of us, that we're all proud of, where everyone feels welcome and everyone has a chance to succeed. Thank you.
1: An 18-year-old man's been arrested following an explosion at a block of flats in Ipswich. The blast in Prince's Street damaged several windows. Police and paramedics were called out just before 9 o'clock last night. No injuries have been reported. Ministers are promising to regulate the funeral sector in England after an undertaker was jailed for letting bodies rot in storage and handing fake ashes to families. Robert Bush, who's 48, was handed a 20-year sentence yesterday. When police raided his premises in Hull, they found decomposing remains of more than 30 people. Ron Marsh's mother Joyce was one of them.
3: How can you have so little regard for a person's dignity that you allowed these bodies to deteriorate? I just cannot even think what these policemen saw when they turned up.
1: The police watchdog, the IOPC, is investigating the death of an autistic man who was handcuffed by officers. Ricky Swindles became unresponsive after being restrained in Greater Manchester last Friday. And a strike on East Midlands Railway is due to go ahead later. Talks have failed to resolve a dispute over safety. That's the latest. I'm Connor Sefton.
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1: From the Sky News Centre at 4, Gianni Infantino has scrapped controversial plans to sell off a stake in the World Cup. In a statement exclusively to Sky News, FIFA's president said it had become clear the project was too divisive. UEFA had threatened to boycott all future tournaments if the proposals went ahead. Our sports correspondent Rob Harris says his plans had sparked civil war in the world of football.
2: I've been hearing that Infantino was gradually, increasingly losing support of the world of football from key figures to stay in his post after 10 years. So this is an attempt by Gianni Infantino to try to retain the FIFA presidency by scrapping these plans.
1: Greater Manchester has a new mayor. Bev Craig has been elected, retaining the region for Labour and replacing Andy Burnham. She beat Reform's Cyan Astley by two-thirds of the vote on second preferences. Most of the 60,000 migrants who crossed into the Spanish territory of Ceuta have returned to Morocco. It's believed at least 61 people who arrived by land and sea have died. Italy suspended its Schengen free travel regime with Spain in response to the crisis. Elizabeth Brawes from the Atlantic Council.
3: It's also a political goal, which is to stir up discord within our society. If you have the arrival of a significant number of asylum seekers or at your borders, that will stir up very strong emotions, a crisis that wasn't there before.
1: The National Trust has announced a public appeal to restore landscape devastated by a wildfire. Flames have ripped through Dunwich Heath in Suffolk. A month of free bus travel for children in England has now started. Most under-16s will not be required to pay on the majority of services throughout August. And in sport, Derek McInnes saw his Rangers team draw 1-1 at Dundee United in the opening game of the Scottish Premiership season. United led at the break with a goal on his league debut for Australian Lachlan Rose. That's the latest. I'm Connor Sefton.
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3: I'm looking forward to your company. 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How are you?
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5: I run the Swale Film Society. 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
6: We're here with Mary, the organiser, one of the head organisers here of the Carnival. It takes a lot of sorting out, doesn't it, Mary?
7: 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Everyone's been really good, and the local traders have been fantastic.
6: 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Yeah, give them a round of applause, all the local traders, because it takes a lot to organise something like this.
8: Obviously, St John Ambulance have been going for some years.
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1: From the Sky News Centre at 5, FIFA will not proceed with controversial plans to sell off a stake in the World Cup to private investors. Several football confederations strongly oppose the idea, with UEFA in Europe threatening to boycott future competitions. David Bernstein, a former chairman at the Football Association, says it's time for FIFA president Gianni Infantino to go.
2: I think Infantino has got completely carried away by being close to Trump and all the glories of the American presidency. And it's, you know, it's easy to get seduced by that. But I think we need people who don't get seduced by those things and can maintain a degree of independence.
1: Labour's Bev Craig has been elected Mayor of Greater Manchester. She beat Reform's Sian Astley by two-thirds of the vote on second preferences. Our elections analyst Rob Ford says the Greens would have expected to do better.
3: They have won their first ever by-election in the north less than 6 months ago in this area. Now they're really very far behind in third place. And the other big surprise, I think, for me in those results was to Restore Britain beating the Conservatives into fifth place.
1: A teenage rape victim says she wants to meet the Prime Minister after her attacker wasn't sent to prison. Lucy, not her real name, was 15 when she was assaulted by a boy of the same age. He was sentenced to a community order. An MP's asked retailers to stop selling disposable barbecues because of a heightened risk of wildfires. John Pearce, who represents High Peak in Derbyshire, says the temporary measure would reduce the risk of preventable fires. Police have released two ransom notes, apparently written by the kidnappers of US broadcaster Savannah Guthrie's mother. 84-year-old Nancy Guthrie is believed to have been taken from her home in Arizona in February. Detectives hope someone will recognise the writing style. And in sport, it was a first Commonwealth gold medal for Georgia Hunter-Bell in the 800 metres. The Team England middle distance runner took the title at the Scotstoun Stadium in Glasgow. That's the latest. I'm Connor Sefton.
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1: From the Sky News Centre at 6, Gianni Infantino has scrapped controversial plans to sell off a stake in the World Cup. In a statement, FIFA's president says it became clear the project was too divisive. UEFA had threatened to boycott all future tournaments if the proposals went ahead. Infantino's come under increasing pressure in recent days. Our sports correspondent Rob Harris says his plans had sparked civil war in the football world.
2: I've been hearing that Infantino was gradually, increasingly losing support of the world of football from key figures to stay in his post after 10 years. So this is an attempt by Gianni Infantino to try to retain the FIFA presidency by scrapping these plans.
1: Greater Manchester has a new mayor. Labour's Bev Craik, who replaces Andy Burnham, beat Reform in a second round of voting by a wide margin. The Greens came third. During her victory speech, she called for an end to divisive politics that pits neighbour against neighbour.
3: We will build a Greater Manchester that works for all of us, that we're all proud of, where everyone feels welcome and everyone has a chance to succeed. Thank you.
1: Most of the 60,000 migrants who crossed into the Spanish territory of Ceuta have returned to Morocco. It's believed at least 61 people who arrived by land and sea have died. A man's been arrested following an explosion at a block of flats in Ipswich. The blast damaged several windows last night. No injuries have been reported. Police have released two ransom notes apparently written by the kidnappers of US broadcaster Savannah Guthrie's mother. 84-year-old Nancy Guthrie is believed to have been taken from her home in Arizona at the start of February. And Rangers drew 1-1 at Dundee United in the opening game of the Scottish Premiership season. United led the break with Australian Lachlan Rose scoring a goal on his league debut. That's the latest.
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0: Imagine leaving work on a Friday afternoon. You blink, and suddenly you're surrounded by stunning Kent countryside and sea views. 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
1: From the Sky News Centre at 7, FIFA will not proceed with controversial plans to sell off a stake in the World Cup to private investors. Several football confederations strongly oppose the idea, with UEFA and Europe threatening to boycott future competitions. David Bernstein, a former chairman at the FA, believes Gianni Infantino's been seduced by power and the Trump administration. He believes it's time for FIFA's president to go.
2: I think Infantino has got completely carried away by being close to Trump and all the glories of the American presidency. And it's easy to get seduced by that. But I think we need people who don't get seduced by those things and can maintain a degree of independence.
1: At least 9 people have been killed in an overnight Russian missile and drone attack on the Ukrainian capital, Kyiv. More than 20 others were hurt as strikes damaged homes across the city and sparked fires. Greater Manchester has a new mayor. Labour's Bev Craig secured a comfortable victory against Reform during the second round of voting. The Greens came third, with the Conservatives pushed into fifth place by the right-wing party Restore Britain. Ms Craig's vowed to represent the region's 3.3 million residents and build on Andy Burnham's legacy.
3: I'm really pleased and really humbled by the people of Great Manchester putting their trust in what we're trying to achieve here. You know, and the hard work starts on Monday when I get into work and roll up my sleeves.
1: There'll be armed officers at the UK's largest Pride Festival this weekend in Brighton. It's just a week since one person was killed in a van and knife attack near LGBTQ plus celebrations in Berlin. New legal provisions to protect domestic abuse victims are coming into force in Scotland. It'll give some the right to remain in their home where it's their wish and it's safe to do so. And Georgia Hunter-Bell has won Commonwealth 800 metres gold for England, beating the world champion in Glasgow. She took victory at the Scotstoun Stadium. That's the latest. I'm Faye De Silva.
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Bananarama getting us underway on this breakfast show on this Saturday morning. Don't text, don't phone. Unfortunately, I'm not here today at all. So pre-recorded, so don't text and phone. Just playing some good tunes. Like this from Elton John.

The Doors, Hello, I Love You, before that, McFly and Opus. Back to 1982 and Haircut 100. And looking at the forecast, it's going to be a fantastic day.

Meatloaf, and that's one of the last songs yet. California Dreaming. Not that, though. It's been so hot at times this week. We have had more days this year where the temperature's got over 30 degrees than ever before.

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Back to 1965, the Beach Boys, When I Grow Up. I think some of my family are looking at me hoping one day. 60s, don't forget, Leslie's here at 10. Big L's, solid 60s. To the 80s, 1983, Ryan Paris.

Robert Smith, the lead singer of The Cure, he hasn't changed his image in the entire time he's been in The Cure. He still wears the same baggy jumpers, he's still got the hair the same, and he still wears the same iffy makeup. He's 60-odd. I mean, someone needs to have a word, I reckon.

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1: From the Sky News Centre at 8, FIFA has scrapped a plan to sell off stakes in the World Cup. It follows heavy criticism of the proposals. David Garrett has more.
2: Gianni Infantino admitted the private investment venture created divisions and was no longer in the interest of its objective and will not proceed. Said by FIFA colleagues to be the president's idea, he attended an event in Morocco yesterday. The Asian Confederation had joined North America and Europe in condemning the proposal. UEFA threatened a boycott. With the plan over before starting, are on Infantino's next move, his future in doubt, and some saying he shouldn't continue.
1: Ukraine's president's calling for more air defences after a Russian missile and drone attack on the capital city, Kyiv. At least 9 people have been killed. We now know who's going to succeed Andy Burnham as Greater Manchester's mayor. Labour's Bev Craig fell just short of the 50% needed in the first round, but easily beat the Reform UK candidate after a second. A teenage rape victim says she felt sick when the perpetrator wasn't sent to prison. Lucy, not her real name, was 15 when she was sexually assaulted by a boy of the same age. He was convicted and sentenced to a community order despite being a young adult by then. Lucy hopes to meet Prime Minister Andy Burnham to discuss her case. Her words are voiced by an actor.
3: I'm always scared. What if I run into him? It is really upsetting to know that he's just gotten away with that, and I have to live with the repercussions of that.
1: The government insists custody is always an option and has praised Lucy's immense courage. Fire crews are scaling their operation down at Dunwich Heath in Suffolk, with fewer engines needed overnight. Fire breaks are helping bring the wildfire there under control. And in football, new Rangers manager Derek McInnes says he needs further signings to arrive at Ibrox quickly. They started their Scottish Premiership season with a 1-1 draw at Dundee United. That's the latest. I'm Faye De Silva.
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4: In the local news, Kent and Medway GP surgeries have been plagued with IT issues caused by regular outages, leaving doctors and patients in the dark during appointments. A spokesperson from NHS Kent and Medway have reported they are aware and the network provider are investigating the issues. Affected practices will still open and teams are working hard to maintain regular service as best they can. The church in Hope Street, Sheerness, has been forced to hold services in a cafe following damage caused by children with catapults. It is suspected the youths were aiming at pigeons but instead broke windows and skylights, leaving glass on the floor inside. These events of vandalism and cruelty have been happening since February, and the church and insurance company are looking into a vandalism-proof alternative. And finally, the Sherland Hotel and Londis shop in Eastchurch have been put on the market for £750,000. The shop tenants are hoping to renew their lease, which expires later this year. It is not yet known what will happen to the Sherland Hotel, which houses 17 bedrooms, a gym, spa, function rooms, and a bar and restaurant. That's the latest from BRFM. I'm Karen Murray.
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just pushed his luck a little too far that night. The sight of blood dispersed the gang. A crowd gathered, the police came, an ambulance screamed to halt.

ask who really cares? George once said to me, and I quote, he said, never wait or hesitate. Get in, kid, before it's too late. You may never get another chance. 'Cause youth's a mask, but it don't last. Live it long and live it fast. Georgie was a friend of mine.

My favourite Rod Stewart song, Killing of Georgie. Just to let you know, I'm not in Monday. Mo's sitting in for me Monday morning, 9 till 12. Once I'm done here today, that's me done for the year till Tuesday afternoon. I'll be back at 1 o'clock, and we'll have Guinevere with us as well. She's going to do an hour on Tuesday afternoon. One of our new presenters did really well in her first show last week. Really well.

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Blondie, 1979, and Dreaming to 1985 from the film The Breakfast Club. Simple Minds and Don't You Forget About Me. It's BRFM on a Saturday morning. Don't text, don't phone. But good morning. How you doing?

doesn't get played off that one. God, put a smile on your face, Coldplay. We've got the news at 9 heading your way. We've got some Thin Lizzy and this from Genesis.

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1: From the Sky News Centre at 9, FIFA has scrapped plans to sell stakes in the World Cup. A statement released overnight says the proposal had created divisions and would not proceed. Our football reporter, Kaveh Solokol, says the embarrassing U-turn by President Gianni Infantino leaves him in a precarious position.
2: It is going to take a lot of apologies for him to get out of this hole. The first thing I imagine he needs to do is try and mend his relationships with the people he works with, because we had this extraordinary statement from the chief operating officer of FIFA yesterday saying that people at FIFA feel deceived.
1: Ukraine's president is calling for more air defences after a Russian missile and drone attack on Kyiv killed at least 9 people. Volodymyr Zelensky says the latest strikes exposed his country's shortages. Labour's newly elected Greater Manchester Mayor Bev Craig says she can't wait to roll up her sleeves and get to work on Monday. She beat Reform UK's Sean Astley in the second round to win the race to succeed Andy Burnham. US police have released 2 ransom notes about broadcaster Savannah Guthrie's mother, including one claiming she perished shortly after being kidnapped. It's believed 84-year-old Nancy Guthrie was taken from her Arizona home in February. Officials say they've published the messages in the hope someone will recognise the writing style. Earlier this week, Savannah made a plea on social media to her kidnappers.
3: Make the right choice. Help us find her. Tell us where to look for her. I truly believe it is never too late to do the right thing. Help us bring this situation to an end.
1: Most of the 60,000 migrants who crossed into the Spanish territory of Ceuta have returned to Morocco. It's believed at least 61 people who arrived by land and sea have died. And a month of free bus travel for children in England has started. Most under 16s will not be required to pay on the majority of services in August. That's the latest.
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Billy Preston and Get Back. He was often known as the Fifth Beatle because he played quite a few of their latter albums. Don't forget, don't phone, don't text. It's just not worth it this morning. Les will be here at 10. Spiegel's Solid 60s. Some great tunes. Lots of features. That's all I look forward to here on BRFM. Peter B at 1. Judders at 1. Peter B at 4.

After the fire dancing in the shadows before that, Men at Work, who can it be now? To Tears for Fears, one of their early ones from 83. This is Pale Shelter.

Alan Parsons Project, Don't Answer Me. Go and have a look at their on Wikipedia, look at the Alan Parsons Project and see who appeared with Alan Parsons and that band. It's a terrific list of names, very well-known names.

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Billy Joel and Scenes from an Italian Restaurant. Go on YouTube. I mentioned this before, and look, Rick Beato on YouTube. Rick, put in the search bar, Rick Beato, Billy Joel. There's a recent interview with Billy Joel. It is absolutely superb and show why he's such a master at his craft. Talking of masters at their craft, the Doobies, the Doobie Brothers, this is The Doctor on BRFM.

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Hooch and the Blowfish, Only Wanna Be With You, Darius Rucker, of course, the lead singer of them. Alberta, Eric Clapton before that. Going to leave you with some Carly Simon and AC/DC. I'm out of here. Les is up next. Big L, Solid 60s. I'm next on Tuesday afternoon at 1. I'll see you then. Ta-ra.

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1: From the Sky News Centre at 10, Gianni Infantino has scrapped controversial plans to sell off a stake in the World Cup. In a statement, FIFA's president said it had become clear the project had created divisions in the footballing world. UEFA had threatened to boycott all future tournaments if the proposal went ahead. David Bernstein, a former chairman at the FA, believes Infantino's been seduced by power.
2: I think Infantino has got completely carried away by being close to Trump and all the glories of the American presidency. And it's, you know, it's easy to get seduced by that. But I think we need people who don't get seduced by those things and can maintain a degree of independence.
1: Russian strikes have killed at least 9 people in Ukraine's capital. A further 28 were injured in the attack in Kyiv overnight. An 18-year-old man's been arrested following reports of an explosion in Ipswich town centre. Emergency services were called to flats on Princes Street last night, where they found several windows damaged. Greater Manchester has elected a new Labour mayor. Bev Craig won comfortably against Reform after the second round of counting. The head of the Northern Powerhouse Partnership says she'll control a bigger purse thanks to the Prime Minister's promise to let regions keep some income taxes and business rates. Chief Executive Henry Morrison says it means local infrastructure projects are more likely to get over the line.
3: With only central government funding always becomes challenging, because fundamentally it's hard to justify that if only that's the money that's going in, when in the end we know that many of the benefits will be felt locally, so the money should also be raised locally if possible.
1: There'll be armed officers at the UK's largest Pride Festival this weekend in Brighton. It's just a week since one person was killed in a van and knife attack near LGBTQ plus celebrations in Berlin. And new Rangers boss Derek McInnes admits he has plenty to do. His team were held to a 1-1 draw at Dundee United in the Scottish Premiership opener. That's the latest. I'm Faye De Silva.
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Welcome along to another edition of your favourite 95.6 BRFM. It's Solid 60s. Yes, time for us to bop and bob about on the airways of 95.6 BRFM again with more from Solid 60s. We're going to play you the weird, the wonderful, the obscure, the simply forgotten and the hits of the decade. Just after 11 o'clock, our 5 from 1 come from 1962, and we include one number 1, a number 2, and a number 3. Our brand new feature, the Solid 60s, lovely listeners, 3 top tunes, is here just after 11:30. Text to 202 this week, including one track from our future Alvin Stardust. And as we go into hour 3, it's the Solid 60s Solid Soul Selection. We've got 2 songs on there this week from, where are we? Marv Johnson, and one coming at you from Mr. Otis Redding. Our segment style's going to bring us some headline news, and we'll play you the number 1 that isn't on the BRFM system.

0: 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Find out more about that later in the show as well. So you better buckle up, because we are going to give you a feast of 60s music. We're going to start with a number 4 from March 67 and follow it up with a number 1 from September in 1961. 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

Pirro walking back to happiness in 1961 with her second number one. And before that, her number four, as I said, released in March, Manfred Mann. And ha ha, said the clown, a big welcome to Solid 60s here on 95.6 BRFM. Lovely to have your company. What a warm week it has been. Not my sort of weather. If you like it, well, fine. But personally speaking, can't wait till it cools down to what, 10, even 15 degrees Fahrenheit. That would be lovely. Lovely. And of course, the ground could do with some rain. Let's be perfectly honest about that. Perhaps I'm

Chris Andrews, Yesterday Man, got to number three, released in October of 1965 with, as I said, his first UK hit. Now, later on, we've got the Alan Bone set coming up. They also recorded this next track we're about to hear. The rare occasion where an American artist performed better in Britain than he did in his home country. This got to number 39 when it was released here in August of 1966, but would only get to number 84 in the States. This is Edwin Starr, Headline News, here on BRFM.

Too Soon to Know from Roy Orbison. Over here we got to number three, released in the August of 1966. It was originally a doo-wop ballad by the Orikes, O-R-I-O-K-E-S. I don't know if I pronounced that correctly. Orikes, which got to number one in the R&B charts in the US back in November of 1948.

Yeah, before that started, I meant to say Ken Dodd had the best-selling single of the decade, not 1965. So my apologies for that faux pas. Well, what do you expect? It is me. Solid Sixes, yours truly, the Big L, with you until 1 o'clock. Coming up after the news, our find from one is 1962, and we have Texter 202's top three tunes. Plus, the events guide is looking forward to something going on in Sheerness this coming Friday. And after the break, the only number one not on the BRFM system.

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Now, I was actually asked to play that last week, but couldn't because it's not on the BRFM system. It's a number one, so I've had a word and said we must get that number one on the system. It's being looked into by management. Sorry we couldn't play that last week. I present Des O'Connor, 95.6 BRFM. It's solid 60s. Hope you're doing okay. A little cooler today. Wednesday, wasn't it horrible? Ooh. If you like that sort of weather, then I apologise. But personally speaking, no. Right, we will continue with a couple from 1966. Up first, The Small Faces.

0: two from 1966. We started with The Small Faces and Sha-la-la-lee, which got to number three, released in the February, and then Crisp and St. Peter's, You Were On My Mind, and number two, released in the January. Great year for music, 66. My favourite, personal favourite years, sort of 64 to 67, but the whole decade is just absolutely phenomenal. I should know, I sit here and play music from the 60s every Saturday between 10 and 1. Now, here's one of those groups that were much better off when they moved away from Motown, the Isley Brothers, from June 1969. Only got to number 30 with It's Your Thing. On BRFN.
1: It's your thing.
0: Yeah.
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I was quite surprised the other day, I think it was checking out some information on Les After Dark on digital, and we even had a listener in Mexico. Tell us After Dark. Quite surprised me, I have to be honest. But it was nice to have that company, nonetheless. Now, let's go back to 1967. This is a group called the Alan Bone Set, B-O-W-N, released on Pi Records here and in Australia and the Netherlands. The band were formed in 1965. This is called I'm Gonna Fix You Good.

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country of Jan and Dean, which over here only up to number 26, released in the August of 1963. Coming up in the next hour of the programme, straight after the news of 5.1 is 1962, including the lovely Carole King. And then just after 11:30, it's the Solid 60s, lovely listeners, top three tunes. This week it's the three favourites of Texter 202, including someone who would go on to become Alvin Stardust. Yeah, Shane Fenton. So do listen in for that. That's just after 11:30. Plus the events guide at 11:45. And the event coming up this Friday in Sheerness. 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
1: From the Sky News Centre at 11, UEFA has welcomed the decision to ditch a plan to sell a stake in the World Cup, but says the task of rebuilding trust in FIFA is only just beginning. In a statement, European football's governing body calls for a review of how the scheme was drawn up, saying we must identify those responsible and hold them to account. It also says that President Gianni Infantino's lost the confidence of many in the football family. Former UEFA chief executive Lars Christer Olsen says change is needed.
2: Each term for electing a new president, it should be given to one of the confederations, and that could circulate there. And that would make it more difficult for individuals to grab as much power as has happened over the last three presidencies.
1: At least nine people have been killed by Russian strikes in Kyiv overnight. A further 28 were injured in the attack on Ukraine's capital. Reports of an explosion in Ipswich town centre have led to the arrest of an 18-year-old man. Emergency services were called to flats on Princes Street last night, where they found several windows damaged. Most of the 60,000 migrants who crossed into the Spanish territory of Ceuta have returned to Morocco. Spain's confirmed at least 77 people who arrived by land and sea died. The Prime Minister says he couldn't be happier to see Bev Craig elected as the new Mayor of Greater Manchester. Andy Burnham was in the role himself before returning to Westminster and becoming PM. Ms Craig's vowed to represent the region's 3.3 million residents and build on his legacy.
3: I'm really pleased and really humbled by the people of Greater Manchester putting their trust in what we're trying to achieve here. You know, and the hard work starts on Monday when I get into work and roll up my sleeves.
1: And children in England won't have to pay for bus travel for the next month. The majority of services will be free for under-16s throughout August. That's the latest. I'm Faye De Silva.
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Our fourth from one this week, coming from 1962. Our one and only number one was the first one we played, Night Rocker, Big Bumble and the Stinners, released in February, getting to number 10, Dion and the Wanderer. The other way round, getting to number 2, not released till the October, Chris Montez and Let's Dance, the lovely, lovely Carole King, and It Might As Well Rain until September, which got to number 3, released, surprisingly enough, in the September. Rain, what is rain? Anybody seen any? And finally, Brenda Lee from February at 1962, and Break It To Me Gently. Another 5 from 1 just after 11 o'clock next week here on 95.6 BRFM. Now, do you remember where we used to all gather around our black and white TVs for this programme?

Sometimes known as Jackie Lee, gets to number 10, released in the April of 1968, and White Horse is the theme from the TV series shown time and time and time again in the summer holidays on the BBC, as I recall. At least it seemed every summer, didn't it to you? Did to me. Now, you may not have heard, I did mention it last week, but I'm very, very pleased to say we have a very special guest coming into the studio Saturday the 22nd of August. Looking forward to it very, very much indeed. This is what it's all about. This was the only hit recorded by Dorian Gray, but he recorded three other singles on the Parlophone label. Like this. He also recorded these two. So join me on Saturday the 22nd of August when my special guest is Dorian Gray. He'll be live in the studio to talk about his career from the 60s and why he still enjoys performing today in his 80s. That's Dorian Gray joining me, the Big L, Saturday the 22nd of August on Solid 60 from 10 a.m.

But that was a different version. That wasn't the version by Keith. That was the version by the Bystanders, which only got to number 45 when it was released here in February of 1967. The Bystanders hailed from Wales and didn't do anything else other than that one, which is such a shame. Don't know how long they existed for either. At 95.6 BRFM, the Solid 60s, lovely listeners, top three tunes is on the way this week. It's text at 202. Do look out for that coming up just after 11:30. Right now, it's time to go groovy with our good friends, the Young Rascals. Get to number 8 with this in May of

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0: week's top three tracks were chosen by Texter202, and we started off with his number three, Shane Fenton and the Fentones, and I'm a Moody Guy. Move us straight on to number two. That was Fleetwood Mac with a number one called Albatross. And his number one came from the Drifters. Sabo, last dance for me.
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2: 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AUK Shappy are having their family Fund A. Get it? 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There's a coconut chai. You can pick a stick. Tombola, bottle bags, guess the sweets in the jar. There'll be a visit from Hello Kitty, face painting, lucky bit, bric-a-brac, a bouncy castle, and 95.6 BRFM will be there as well. Food-wise, well, chicken nuggets, burgers, chips, vegetarian options, tea and coffee, and of course, cold drinks as well. Cakes and sweet treats, including Mars bar slices. And if you are over 50 and can't get down there but would like to be there, well, then we'll pick you up and take you there for just £8. Pick-up start from 10:30 and return journeys are from 1:15. 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You'll find it, of course, at Rosemary House, 43 Trinity Road, Sheerness, and postcode is ME12 2PF. ME12 2PF. 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Now, I've been there the last couple of years. Alas, I can't make it this year, but don't worry, one of my colleagues will be there. If you're going to go along, have a fun day.
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The Shadows, who I know is a big favourite of Pete the Crane, and that was Man of Mystery. Got to number five, released in November of 1916. It was also used as a theme to the Edgar Wallace TV mystery series that keeps being repeated, although it is good quality, I have to be honest. It's amazing how the old scriptwriters could tell a story in 30 minutes that these days it takes 6 weeks. It drives me insane sometimes, it really does. Is that a sign of getting old? Probably. Sonny 60s with yours truly, the big L. Unbelievably, we're coming up to our 14th birthday in about a month and a half. I can't believe that we have been doing this program that long. We'll concentrate more on that nearer the time, of course, but yeah, 14 years of my little voice coming through your transistor radio. It seems highly impossible, doesn't it? But there we are. Now, one of my all-time favourite groups. Used to listen to this band a lot when I used to be out on the road travelling.

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This week it is two from Marv Johnson and one from Otis Redding, so do join us for that after the news. In the meantime, I will try and get my worms sorted out.

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0: From the Sky News Centre at 12. UEFA says it's lost confidence in FIFA president Gianni Infantino despite his decision to scrap plans to sell a stake in the World Cup. The body which runs European football says the proposal has gone, but rebuilding trust has just begun. It intends to carry out a review to uncover those responsible and hold them to account. Our sports correspondent Rob Harris says the statement is damning for Infantino.
1: European football bosses have stuck the boot into Infantino, and this is what part of their statement says. We cannot keep going on like this with secret schemes on fast-track timescales cooked up by faceless individuals. We must identify those responsible and hold them to account.
0: Russian strikes have killed at least 9 people in Kyiv overnight. A further 28 were injured in the attack on Ukraine's capital. A crash between a lorry and a car in Perthshire has left a 46-year-old man dead. Police Scotland are appealing for witnesses after the collision on the A9 near Dunkeld yesterday morning. The Prime Minister says he can't think of anyone better to take Greater Manchester forward than newly elected Mayor Bev Craig. Andy Burnham was in the role himself before becoming PM. Spain's says normality is returning after 60,000 migrants crossed into its territory of Ceuta in just 24 hours. They've since returned to Morocco, but at least 67 people are believed to have died making the journey. Spanish Interior Minister Fernando Grande Malasca Gomez is speaking here through a translator.
2: We have to work together with countries of origin and transit so we can make it possible for people to live in their own countries. We have to fight against trafficking mafias. We have to use all efforts as we have been doing for years.
0: And England's netballers won't be contesting the gold medal at the Commonwealth.
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wild thing, I think I love you. But I wanna know for sure. So come on, hold me tight.

starting off the third and final hour of Sunday 60s here on 95.6 BRFM across Sheppey and throughout the Chugs. At their first UK hit, getting all the way to number two when it was released in May of 1966, would you believe? Of course, the year we won the World Cup. Yeah, my sister was born as well. There you go. What a great year it was, 66. I hope you're doing okay. I hope that the weather we've been having this week hasn't been too much for you. Me personally, well, you know, I always feel sorry for puddles at this time of year because you never quite know who they were. Could easily

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Be up.

Her Velvet and the Tijuana Brass Spanish Flea. We don't want any of those, thank you very much. Sonic 60s, 95.6 BRFM. Now, let's go back to the United States, 1966 again, this time with a song written by John Sebastian for the Loving Spoonful. Over in the States, it got to number two when it was released in May, did nothing over here. Have a listen to this. This is called Did You Ever Have to Make Up Your Mind? Once or twice.

Robin Spoonful, and Did You Ever Have to Make Up Your Mind, a US hit from 1966. Now, the last time I played this next record on Solid 60s, there were a few of you most upset. How could you, when Akkabilt did such an outstanding version, and really it should have been the original and only version. Yeah, I can see where you were coming from, but somebody decided it needed lyrics, and then they convinced Andy Williams to sing them. His version. A Stranger on the Shore.

0: to number 5 in the British charts in June of 1960, Tommy Steele, and What a Mouth, What a North and South. It was written many, many years earlier, in 1906 by R.P. Weston, and was first performed by Harry Champion. Tommy Steele recorded it as it was one of his father's favourite songs. It was recorded at the Decca Studios in West Hampstead, and I saw Tommy Steele being interviewed on the TV, it must be about a year ago, still going strong, still got all his hair. God, I hate that man. No, I'm only joking, of course I don't. Tommy Steele, and What a Mouth, What a North and South, as the saying goes. Good Lord. Right, let's go to 1969 now then, and join Lulu. What do you want to sing about, Lulu?
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1: Love the

Number two, when it was released in March of 1969 for Lulu and Boom Bang Bam. The Sonic 60 Sonic Soul selection is on the way. We've got two from Miles Johnson.

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one of my favourite songs from the 60s. It's Mark Johnson and I'll Pick a Rose for My Rose. I got to number 10 when it was released in January of 1969. Also on this week's Solid 60s Solid Soul Selection, Shake from Otis Redding, which got to number 28 when it was released in June of 67. And we started with the first UK hit of Mark Johnson, and You Got What It Takes. So two from Mark Johnson on our Solid 60s Solid Soul Selection today. That first one, 9 years earlier, getting to number 7, released in the February of 1960. Two of the great 60s soul voices that you could have heard in that decade, and a little later for that matter, of course, Otis Redding, making some superb recordings, and probably we didn't hear enough from Marv Johnson, that being the truth. Right, let's join Jerry and the Pacemakers. Just the right day for taking a ferry across the Mersey.

Mighty Jazzers will be here for the afternoon with all his regular features. Make sure you stay tuned for that. And then after that, Peter is here with his enormously large box of records, which I still stagger at thinking about him getting through the door to the studio. But somehow he manages it every week. Must be a little sweat ball by the time he comes on the radio. Must, honestly. Jerry and the Pacemakers, they got to number 8 with that one in the December of 64. Here's another December 64 hit, getting to number 3, also released in December, Sandy Shaw, Girl Don't Come, here on Solid 60s on BRFM. Good afternoon.

By Jove, what a production. The Righteous Brothers, Unchanged Melody, getting to number 14, released in August of 1965. And continuing in August 1965, this also got into the chart, going all the way up to number one. Another set of brothers, except they weren't really. The Walker Brothers, well, they might have been, who knows, making

And that means we come to the end of another Solid 60s here on your favourite 95.6 BRFM. I'm going to be back on your radio on Tuesday evening at 10 o'clock for another Les After Dark, where once again we'll do our best to help you break through that wall of noise, cool your mind and soothe your soul. If not, back here next Saturday morning for another voyage through the 60s. With me, the Big L, where we'll play you the weird, the wonderful, the obscure, the simply forgotten, and the hits of the decade. In the meantime, please look after yourselves, keep well, stay safe. Ta-da for now.

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1: From the Sky News Centre at 1. The Football Association has joined European football's governing body in revealing its lost confidence in Gianni Infantino. That's despite the FIFA president's decision to scrap plans to sell off a stake in the World Cup. Lots of reactions coming in on this story, including this from the Prime Minister.
2: What's your response to the FIFA climb down, Prime Minister?
3: Well, it's the right decision.
1: UEFA says it was a shabby, backroom, opaque deal that was anything but transparent. It launched a review to find out who came up with it. TV presenter Shane Ritchie has been charged with drink driving. The EastEnders actor is due to appear before magistrates next month. A 16-year-old has died after a collision between a scrambler bike and a lorry in County Tyrone. Connor Maggie Campbell was taken to hospital but died from his injuries. The crash happened in Coal Island on Thursday. Labour's newly elected Greater Manchester Mayor says she can't wait to get to work on Monday. Bev Craig beat Reform UK's Sian Astley in the second round to win the race to succeed Andy Burnham. She's called for an end to divisive politics that pits neighbour against neighbour. And she's been out celebrating with supporters this morning in Manchester, saying what makes the area so special is that people get their history.
4: We know where we've come from. That it doesn't matter how hard life gets. We know we roll our sleeves up, we muck in, we work together, and we can build something better.
1: Spain says things are returning to normal after around 60,000 migrants crossed into the Spanish territory of Ceuta in a single day. Most have now returned to Morocco, but at least 86 people are believed to have died trying to make the crossing. And former TOWIE star Gemma Collins has thanked fans and friends for their support following the death of her mother. She was suffering from pneumonia. That's the latest. I'm Faye De Silva.
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5: In the local news, Kent and Medway GP surgeries have been plagued with IT issues caused by regular outages, leaving doctors and patients in the dark during appointments. A spokesperson from NHS Kent and Medway have reported they are aware and the network provider are investigating the issues. Affected practices will still open and teams are working hard to maintain regular service as best they can. The church in Hope Street, Sheerness, has been forced to hold services in a cafe following damage caused by children with catapults. It is suspected the youths were aiming at pigeons but instead broke windows and skylights, leaving glass on the floor inside. These events of vandalism and cruelty have been happening since February and the church and insurance company are looking into a vandalism-proof alternative. And finally, the Sherland Hotel and Londis shop in Eastchurch have been put on the market for £750,000. The shop tenants are hoping to renew their lease, which expires later this year. It is not yet known what will happen to the Sherland Hotel, which houses 17 bedrooms, a gym, spa, function rooms, and a bar and restaurant. That's the latest from BRFM. I'm Karen Murray.
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7: Plenty of warm sunshine throughout this afternoon with occasional cloud and highs of 26 degrees Celsius, that's 78 degrees Fahrenheit. Staying dry tonight with clear skies and a few mist patches possible, lows dropping to 12, and a further outlook for tomorrow Sunday, a dry day and feeling hot, some cloud at times, highs of 29 degrees Celsius, that's 84 degrees Fahrenheit.
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Fleetwood Mac and Everywhere. Very nice indeed. Hello, good afternoon, welcome along. It's 95.6 BRFM across Swell. We're live online at brfm.net. 8 minutes after one, and it's a warm, sunny Saturday. I was almost going to say Sunday then. It's a glorious Saturday afternoon across Swell. Many thanks to Les for Solid 60s. Les back, of course, Tuesday evening from 10 with Les After Dark. And if you can't join him then, of course, he's back next Saturday from 10 with another edition of Solid 60s. Hey, it's been revealed today that apparently 12% of men have hidden this from their partner. Apparently it's their fear of the dark. Yes, 12% of men have hidden this from their partner, that they're scared of the dark. When they've drifted off to sleep, they just put on a little nightlight just to make them feel safe.

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0: Indeed it is, and a hi, hello, how are you? 12 minutes after one, it's 95.6 BRFM across Swell. 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Truly local radio for Swell with Judders on a Saturday afternoon. Hello, how are you doing? Welcome along to August.
2: Yeah.
0: And what an August day it is as well. It's warm out there, isn't it? Hope you're enjoying every minute of it. So, coming up on the programme today, between now and four, well, in around about half an hour's time, we open up the Judders Jukebox as we induct another brilliant song into our virtual radio jukebox that builds week by week. We induct a song, we love it, we listen to it. It's what's called the Judders Jukebox around here, you know. After 2 o'clock, we get your Grace out working with what we call Afternoon Delight. Will it be a Judders victory? Will I be able to swagger out of here at 4 o'clock wearing a big hat that says winner? I doubt it. It hasn't happened yet. After 3 o'clock, we'll take a step back to the 80s with an 80s 12-inch at 3:15. And then at 10 to 4, Cliff's Cobweb Corner. As we shine the spotlight on Sir Cliff Richard. Nobody else does it, so we do. And in between all that, we're playing just great songs for Saturday afternoon. Whatever you're up to today, stick with us. The team are in mission control on 874422. You can text 07510 984001. Make sure you put who you are, where you are, and what you're up to. We're nosy like that, you know. So how's your week been? For me, it's been the first week of the school summer holidays, and, well, it's just lovely, isn't it? Not having to wake up and think, oh no, gotta go into work. Nope, still another 4 or 5 and a bit weeks left. In your face, everyone. Actually, I've been down to Cornwall this week. Spent the week down there. The weather was nice, but not as nice as what apparently it's been here. But it was still nice. 20, 24 degrees, very nice indeed. But it's very warm here this afternoon, and that's what we like. Isn't this the fourth heat wave? Very nice indeed. Oh, must say a good afternoon to the guys and girls over at Golden Lees. As I left there about an hour ago, I walked past the clubhouse and the swimming pool, and I could hear Les blaring out across the swimming pool. Afternoon to the guys and girls over at Golden Lees this afternoon. Nice to have BRFM blaring out across the park. It's what we like. They're probably thinking now, who was walking past from BRFM? Hush your gums. We've got some good music for you this afternoon. If you are chilling by the pool, or if you're in the garden this afternoon, if you're out and about in the car, stick with us. We'll keep you cool, you know. And if you are out and about on the roads, we'll get the latest on the travel news in around about a quarter of an hour's time. A few roadworks going on and some traffic problems as well. We'll recap those in a few minutes' time, don't you worry. But let's continue. Saturday afternoon here at BRFM with Judders. We're all people watching.

We like that. Sam Fender. People watching here at BRFM this afternoon. A hot Saturday, August afternoon. 20 past one. Hello, how are you doing? Judders with you through until four. Hope you're enjoying the sunshine, whatever you're up to this afternoon. Are you around that pool at Golden Leaves? BRFM blaring out. It's what we like. Well done. Hey, if you're out and about on the roads this afternoon, do watch out. All traffic is being held temporarily due to a car fire. This is the M20 coastbound after Junction 4 for Leybourne and Snodland. So do watch out if you're heading that way this afternoon. Traffic being temporarily held due to a car fire. This is the M20 coastbound after Junction 4. And also on the island this afternoon, don't forget Chapel Street here in Minster is closed both ways due to water main works between Scoggles Road and Baldwin Road. The diversion probably taking you up Elm Lane this afternoon, or you can use Minster Road and make your way back via Baldwin Road that way. So do watch out. It is very busy this afternoon. We'll get full travel news for you in around about 10 minutes time. In the meantime, here's a question for you. Have you ever fallen in love with someone that you shouldn't have fallen in love with? It can be a messy business, you know.

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Ace of Base. And all that she wants is another baby. Yeah, yeah. 1:27, Saturday afternoon with Judders. Hello, how are you doing? Hope your week has gone well. If you're at work, we feel sorry for you. Some of us have got 5 and a bit weeks off in your face, basically. Yeah, exactly. The team are in mission control this afternoon. The lines are open on 874422. You can text 07510 984001. Can you sum your week up in just 3 words? 07510 984001. We'll get the latest travel news after this.

0: love affair. Everlasting love. Don't forget, if you like your music like that, Les back next Saturday from 10 with another edition of Solid 60s. So your weather across Swale this afternoon, plenty of warm sunshine throughout this afternoon with occasional cloud. Highs today 26 degrees Celsius, that's 78 degrees Fahrenheit. This evening and tonight staying dry tonight with clear skies and a few mist patches possible, lows dropping to 12. And a further outlook for tomorrow, Sunday, a dry day, feeling hot with some cloud at times. Highs tomorrow, a rocketing 29 degrees Celsius, 84 degrees Fahrenheit. Blimey, it's going to be a warm one again tomorrow, isn't it? Heat wave number 4 well and truly underway. Stick with us here at BRFM. We'll keep you updated with all the latest news, weather and travel all day, every day. Don't forget the Judder's Jukebox here in around about 15 minutes' time, an afternoon delight after 2. But first, let's get the latest on what's happening on the roads and the rails this Saturday afternoon.
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0: Right, the latest on the roads for you this afternoon and starting here on the island. Not looking too bad, actually. Millennium Way, Brill Way, Tesco's roundabout, all looking good. A little bit slow along the lower road as you come from Cowstead Corner at the moment, going towards the rugby club. But once you get past there, going out towards Eastchurch, Laysdown, that sort of area, all running fine with no reported problems. Do watch out. Chapel Street in Minster is closed in both directions. This is due to water main works between the top of Scockles Road and Baldwin Road. It's completely closed off there. Please do not try and go through because you'll end up just turning round and coming back round again. The advice is to use Baldwin Road and go past the co-op and rejoin Minster just by the Minster Working Men's Club, dropping down onto Minster Road there. Or you can use Elm Lane if you feel confident enough to do so, that is. The rest of the island not looking too bad. Just watch out along Halfway Road, Minster Road sort of area, just by Banner Way. There are temporary traffic lights there as well this afternoon. They're not causing a major problem, but it is one just to be aware of. Heading off the island, A249 Sheppey Crossing, north and southbound looking good. No problems on the Kingsferry Bridge. In Sittingbourne, the A2 London Road is flowing freely. No problems on St Michael's Road, Crown Key Lane or Mill Way. It's just the usual weight of traffic for a Saturday afternoon. Heading out of town now, Fox Hill out towards Batchard, Faversham and Tenham is all looking good. And across the county, do watch out, the M20 is currently, traffic's being held there due to a car fire. This is coastbound after Junction 4 for Leybourne and Snodland. Other than that, the county not looking too bad this afternoon. Southeastern trains are running a good service in and out of Sittingbourne and Sheerness. But of course, if you see anything, communicate. Let us know. 874422.
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0: Matthew Judd in the afternoon. 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From Sheerness to Eastchurch. 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

0: We like that. Elton John, Dua Lipa, Cold Heart. Of course, sampled from the original Elton John song, Sacrifice, which is just as good as well. And Rocket Man.
1: Yeah.
0: Very nice indeed. It's BRFM on a Saturday afternoon, 20 to 2. Hello. How are you doing? Did you read recently that Elton John is apparently coming out of retirement again? How many times is this now? Went and saw him on his farewell tour before. Means I'm going to have to get tickets again. Went down to Dreamland last Saturday evening. I know, we haven't spoken since then. Went and saw the brilliant OMD. They were fantastic. And before them on stage was the Thompson Twins, which was amazing. And before that, New Order and Joy Division. Oh, my goodness. Really was good. Past 2 weekends, been down to Dreamland in Margate to see some brilliant acts from the 1980s. Just love it. And talking of 1980s and acts, I'm heading down to the Seaside Pub tonight in Minster. Cynthia and her band. Last time they cancelled because they weren't well, so I haven't seen them for about a year. And they're based up north. So if you like 80s electronic music, head down to the Seaside Pub in Minster tonight. It's Cynthia and her there. I'll see you there. I'll see you there indeed. So the Judder's Jukebox coming up in a few minutes' time. As we induct another brilliant song into our virtual radio jukebox, today we're heading back to 1974. Looking forward to that. Don't forget the team are in mission control this afternoon, 874422. You can text 07 510 984001. It'll be good to hear from you.

I Got You Babe, UB40, Chrissie Hynde here at BRFM. Afternoon to Minnie Muggs, who's on board this afternoon. He's text through on 07510 984001. You can do the same, you know. Yeah, we're not judgmental around here. It says, good afternoon, Judders. Minnie Muggs on board, and I've got a full glass of cold beer on the go as well. Oh, shame on you, please, come on. Quarter to two on the nose, which means it's time for us to open up the Judders Jukebox for another week. If you're brand new to the programme, this is where we induct a fabulous song that we haven't heard in ages and put it into our virtual radio jukebox. If only it was real, there'd be some fantastic songs for you to choose from. And today we're heading back to 1974 with Johnny Bristol.

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think in all the years I've been doing radio, I don't think I've ever played that version for the Carpenters, and there's a kind of hush. It's all over the world, you know. I remember the Herman's Hermits version from the 1960s, but that one's just as good, and you can't go wrong with the Carpenters now, can you? I don't think you can. 9 minutes to two, it's 95.6 BRFM across Swale. Truly local radio for Swale with Judders. We're here through till four. Hello, how are you doing? Hey, on the telly, you know I always like to bring up something that I'm watching on the telly. Have you been watching Android on BBC? Oh my goodness, it's the most funniest thing I have ever seen. When I saw it advertised, you know, like the trailers, you're thinking, oh, that just seems a little bit lame. And then one night I was a bit bored, so I put it on BBC iPlayer and was watching, of course, other television streaming services are available, but I watched one episode and I was hooked. It's probably the most funniest thing I've ever seen. It's just weird, but it's so funny, and it's harmless funny as well. It's not one of these things where you can get probably gripped into and think, oh no, they've pushed that too far. It's just an elderly lady whose son's bought her a robot. I know it sounds really weird, and this robot comes to life and it helps out this old lady, but it's the one-liners she comes out with. It's hilarious. If you haven't seen it, I recommend you catch up on it. It's called Android. Oh, I love it!

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1: Snow Patrol, chasing cars. We certainly don't need that in this weather, do we? No, it won't be long.
0: Just forget
1: the way this year is going, it is just whipping by, isn't it? It's BRFM on a Saturday afternoon. Don't go anywhere. The news headlines at 2 are on their way. And coming up after 2, we'll be getting our Grey Sale working with Afternoon Delight. Yes, the riddle, the teaser, the whatever you want to call it, basically. We'll kick it off at around about 10 past 2 as we get your Grey Sale working for Saturday. But don't go anywhere.
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1: 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And 2 can play that game. 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
1: From the Sky News Centre at 2, the FA say they support UEFA's decision to declare a loss of confidence and trust in FIFA president Gianni Infantino. European football's governing body have called his attempts to sell stakes in a World Cup company to private investors a shabby backroom deal. Infantino's now dropped the proposals. Former FA chief executive Mark Palios says he'd back a change of leadership.
2: I think this should be a watershed moment. And that's certainly what I would hope it would be. But it depends on, you know, getting a candidate in, as I say, who will genuinely institute a root and branch look at the structure of the organisation.
1: Sioto's local government says 86 people have now died following a sudden influx of Moroccan migrants to the Spanish territory. Fernando Grande Marlaska Gomez blames a surge of crossings on mafias, human traffickers and others taking advantage of vulnerable people. Greater Manchester's new mayor has received a glowing endorsement from the Prime Minister. Andy Burnham was in the role himself before returning to Westminster and says he couldn't be happier to see fellow Labour member Bev Craig elected. Speaking in the city centre earlier, the PM said he couldn't think of anyone better to take the region forward.
3: Building out the MBAC, technical education, life chances for all kids growing up here, bringing rail into the B network, all of these things now become possible, and you are the right person to lead this great city region forward.
1: A crash between a lorry and a car in Perthshire has left a 46-year-old man dead. Police Scotland are appealing for witnesses after the collision on the A9 near Dunkeld yesterday morning. Russian strikes have killed at least 9 people in Kyiv overnight. A further 28 were injured in the attack on Ukraine's capital. And in sport, Northern Ireland's Michaela Walsh just missed out on gold in the boxing at the Commonwealth Games. She picked up a silver in the featherweight class, losing out to India's world number one, Jasmine Lomboria. That's the latest. I'm Stevie Shillinglaw.
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5: Plenty of warm sunshine throughout this afternoon with occasional cloud and highs of 26 degrees Celsius, that's 78 degrees Fahrenheit. This evening and tonight, staying dry tonight with clear skies and a few mist patches possible and lows dropping to 12. Whilst tomorrow, a dry day over Sunday and feeling hot with some cloud at times as well, highs of 29 degrees Celsius, that's 84 degrees Fahrenheit.
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The wonderful OMG, Forever Live and Die. Saw those last Saturday down at Margate. They sung that. It was fantastic. One of the best gigs I've been to for a very long time. It just sounded good. Very enthusiastic, very lively on stage as well, is OMD. As I say, saw the Thompson Twins and New Order as well last week. But OMD topped it off. Absolutely brilliant. We'll play some Thompson Twins and some New Order as well this afternoon before four. It's 2:10. It's 95.6 BRFM across Swale. We're live online at brfm.net. Judders with you through until four. Hello, how are you doing? Hope you are well. Hey, it's time for Afternoon Delight as we get your grey cells working. Well, before the news at 2 o'clock, we said don't go anywhere. A text here says, Judders, am I allowed to go in the garden, though? Well, as long as you take us with us, yes, you can. If you're not planning on taking us with you, no, you can't. You need to stay in your house. Under house arrest, of course. So here we go. Time to get our grey cell working with what we call here Afternoon Delight. Yes, here we go. A taxing little poser. Ready for it? Pens and paper at the ready. Let's get started. So you can get this today. I'm a protector who sits on a bridge. Only one person can see through me, whilst others cannot. What am I? Sneaky, sneaky today. Very cryptic. I'm a protector who sits on a bridge and only one person can see through me, whilst others cannot. So what am I today? 874422 on the phones. You can text 07510984001. If you're texting, make sure you put who you are, where you are, and what you're up to. I'm a protector who sits on a bridge and only one person can see through me, whilst others cannot. So what am I? 874422. Text 07510984001. You've got 30 minutes. Best of British, everyone.

Very nice, Harry Styles, and As It Was here at BRFM. Almost 2:15, we've kicked off today's Afternoon Delight if you've just joined us. Shame on you if you have. Where have you been? I am a protector who sits on a bridge, and only one person can see through me whilst others cannot, so what am I? 874422, text 07510984001. And don't forget, if you're an FTT, that means first time texter, we're always on the lookout for you on this programme. Make sure you put that on the end of your text. FTT, first time texter. In the winner's enclosure so far this afternoon, we say well done to Steve the Bus. In there like lightning, I'd expect nothing less. Well done to Andy in Bayview, Steph with two kisses, Gary the Cabby, and the Witch. Yes, Witchy McWitchface has got it correct. Well done. Hello to Millie Molly, who says, Judders, are you a motorway camera this afternoon? No, I'm not. No. During the week, I possibly am, but not at weekends. And the Anvil in Minster says, Judders, I think you're a periscope on a submarine. No, I'm not one of those either. I'm very intelligent this afternoon, but no. I'm a protector who sits on a bridge. Only one person can see through me, whilst others cannot. So what am I today? Snooky, snooky. 874422. Text 07510984001. Particularly if you're sitting around the swimming pool at Golden Lees this afternoon. You're sitting there with BRFM blaring out and thinking, what's he talking about? I don't know! Whilst there's one person on your left thinking, yeah, I know what it is. Yeah. I'm a protector who sits on a bridge. Only one person can see through me, whilst others cannot. So what am I?

that sounds good this afternoon, doesn't it? Sing, baby. The Stylistics. Hey. Sing, baby, sing. They're still touring, actually. Very nice indeed. 2:21. Saturday with Judders, 1st of August. Pinch Punch and, you know, all those shenanigans. Good afternoon to Julie at the farm shop and Christine, who've got the correct answer on Afternoon Delight. And then on their text, they say, we are the fastest land animals on Earth. Laughing face. Well, thank you for that interesting fact there. Well done to Mickey Many Mugs, who's got the correct answer on Afternoon Delight as well. I'm a protector who sits on a bridge. Only one person can see through me, whilst others cannot. So what am I? 874422, text 07510984001. Whatever you're up to this afternoon, get in contact with us and let us know what you're doing and get us the answer on Afternoon Delight as well. I'm a protector who sits on a bridge and only one person can see through me, whilst others cannot. So what am I? We've got a mixture of good answers that are correct and got into the winner's enclosure. We've also got some incorrect ones as well, which are just as good. Well, that motorway camera one, that one was good. Sitting on a bridge, I like it, but it's wrong. Keep thinking. We'll get the latest on the travel news at 2:30 this afternoon. In the meantime, the wonderful Climie Fisher. Love changes everything here at BRFM. Hey, welcome along. Thanks for choosing us this afternoon. Hope you're enjoying the warm weather.

0: tinting out. And here's where the story ends. No, yet it's not. We're only halfway through. At 2:30, Saturday afternoon with Judders here at 95.6 BRFM. It's truly local radio for Swell. Keep your answers coming on Afternoon Delight, like Simon and Gabby are enjoying the sunshine in the garden this afternoon. And I don't blame them as well. I'm a protector who sits on a bridge and only one person can see through me, whilst others cannot. So what am I today? 874422, text 07510984001. You've got 10 minutes. So do not panic. Right, let's get the latest on what's happening on the roads and the rails this Saturday afternoon.
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0: Right, starting here on the island this afternoon, Chapel Street in Minster closed in both directions at the moment due to water main works between Scockles Road and Baldwin Road. So do watch out there. Follow the diversion that takes you via Baldwin Road and at the front of Minster Working Men's Club and dropping back down just in front of Back Lane where Minster Village is. So do watch out there. It adds a few extra minutes onto your journey following that diversion route. So watch out. Chapel Street in Minster closed at the moment. Further on down Minster Road towards Halfway Road, there's temporary traffic lights just at the junction of Banner Way, so do watch out there as well. Those lights don't take too long to change, but it is one just to be aware of. Millennium Way, Brillway, Tesco's roundabout all running fine this afternoon. No problems on the lower road out towards East Church and Laysdown, all looking good there. Past the Rugby Club and back towards Cowstead Corner, all flowing freely. A249, Sheffy Crossing, north and southbound is running fine. There's no problems on the Kings Ferry Bridge either. In Sittingbourne, the A2 London Road is looking good at the moment. No problems on St Michael's Road, Crown Key Lane, or also Mill Way, all running fine, along with Staplehurst Road. Across the county, M2, that's all looking good. The M20, after an earlier problem there, that's now returned back to normal. All lanes have reopened and traffic has returned to normal as well after an earlier car fire on the M20 coastbound between Junction 4 and Junction 5. So things returning back to normal there slowly this afternoon. On southeastern trains, they run a good service in and out of Sittingbourne and Sheerness. But of course, if you see anything, communicate, update us, 874422. More traffic and travel in round about an hour.
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very nice indeed from Taylor Swift and Opalite. We like that, don't we? Very nice. Hey, 20 to 3, it's time for us to get the answer on today's Afternoon Delight. So, the question we asked you today this week, I am a protector who sits on a bridge, and only one person can see through me, whilst others cannot, so what am I today? Well, we had some good incorrect answers, actually. The Anvil in Minster said, was it a telescope? No, it's not telescope. Millie Molly said, a motorway camera. I like that, but it was wrong. A submarine periscope, says the Anvil in Minster as well. They were good answers, but they were wrong. In the winner's enclosure this week, we said well done to Steve the Bus, Andy in Bayview, Steph, with two kisses, Gary the Cabbie, the Witch, Mickey Many Mugs, Julie from the Charm Shop with Christine, Dee with a kiss, Simon and Gabby, and Jean in Bayview all got it correct as well this afternoon. I'm a protector who sits on a bridge, and only one person can see through me, whilst others cannot. What am I? Well, the answer we was looking for, very apt for today, actually, we were looking for a pair of sunglasses. Sunglasses was what we was looking for today. They're a protector who sits on a bridge of your nose. They protect your eyes from the sun. One person can see through me, that's the person wearing them, but others cannot, you know, because they're dark so they can't see the other side. Yeah, it makes sense, doesn't it, once you break it down? Well done to those who got it correct. Sunglasses was what we was looking for today. And for everyone who took part, here's Tracy Ullman.

0: Tracy Ullman, sorry, and sunglasses for everyone that took part in Afternoon Delight this week. The answer, of course, was sunglasses, oh yeah. There'll be another Afternoon Delight back at the same time next week at around about 2:10. Right, it's just gone 2:40. Let's see what's going on across the community.
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0: A chalk art day is taking place on Monday, the 3rd of August, between 10 and 2 at the Sweet Hut in Minster. Now, all chalk is provided. Just bring your ideas and your enthusiasm. It's all put together with the Minster-on-Sea Parish Council and the Shenness Town Council. The chalk art day taking place at the Sweet Hut along Minster Lees on Monday, the 3rd of August, from 10 in the morning through until 2 in the afternoon. The Swell Stroke Group have been in contact with us to let us know all about the only Swell Social Stroke Group that takes place. 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

I test the drains down in Africa. It's Toto. Africa. 9 minutes to 3. Hey, if you're looking for something to do for the remainder of today, Africa, then there is a fundraiser going on over in Sittingbourne from 4 o'clock, actually. Africa. The Swell Community Arts, free art projects for the community. Crafternoons Mindful Mondays, it's called. Now, they're having a fundraiser this afternoon. It's £10 per ticket, entry for a quiz with nibbles. A plate of barbecue food as well is included in your price. And it's followed by live music at 6 o'clock by Loose Connection. And it's all taking place at the Yellow Stocks, 22A High Street in Sittingbourne. Now, if you're thinking, I haven't got a ticket for this, don't worry. Tickets can be purchased on the day from Yellow Stocks. So if you're looking for something to do this afternoon at 4 o'clock when this programme ends, then, of course, you can head over to Sittingbourne for a fundraiser quiz with nibbles, a plate of barbecue food as well, followed by live music from 6 o'clock with Loose Connection. They're raising money for the Swell Community Arts and their Crafternoons and Mindful Mondays that take place over in Sittingbourne. So there we go, something for you to do this afternoon from 4 o'clock after this programme, of course, because you don't want to go out yet, not until 4. If you do, we'll send the heavies round. Yeah. What are you talking about? We don't know any heavies.

story of the golden years. Could that be a song from the Mid-Morning Rewind coming up this week, every weekday morning from 9, as we try and guess the year? From the hits, the headlines, the music, the clues, it's back on Monday, 9 o'clock on the nose with the Seaside Pub. What could be the year? Sneaky, sneaky. If it is David Bowie Golden Years, it's 1975, by the way. I don't think that is Monday's year. No, it's not. We're clear. Right, don't go anywhere. The news headlines at 3 are on their way this afternoon. And coming up after 3, we'll be taking a step back to the 80s at 3:15 with an 80s 12-inch that I love to play on the radio and love to sing along to as well. We'll be having it up, turned up loud, blowing off a couple of speakers this afternoon. That'll be coming up at 3:15. 10 to 4, Cliff's Cobweb Corner, as we shine the spotlight on Sir Cliff Richard. And in between all that, we're playing just great songs for your Saturday afternoon. Whatever you're up to today, whether you're at home, at work, out in the garden, out by the swimming pool, as some people were this afternoon, make sure you stick with us over the next 60 minutes if we've got just great songs for Saturday afternoon. The news headlines at 3 are next.

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1: From the Sky News Centre at 3, the Football Association has joined European football's governing body in revealing it's lost confidence in Gianni Infantino. That's despite the FIFA president's decision to scrap plans to sell off a stake in the World Cup. Lots of reaction coming in on this story, including from the Prime Minister.
2: What's your response to the FIFA climb-down, Prime Minister?
3: Well, it's the right decision.
1: UEFA says it was a shabby, backroom, opaque deal that was anything but transparent. It launched a review to find out who came up with it. Meanwhile, Andy Burnham says he couldn't be happier to see Bev Craig take his old job as mayor of Greater Manchester. The election was called after Mr. Burnham won the Makerfield by-election, sealing his return to Downing Street. She fell just short of the 50% needed in the first round, but easily beat the Reform UK candidate after a second. Spain says normality is returning after 60,000 migrants crossed into its territory of Ceuta in just 24 hours. They've since returned to Morocco, but the enclave's local government claims at least 86 people have died making the crossing, with multiple bodies recovered from the water. Spanish Interior Minister Fernando Grande Marlaska Gomez is speaking here through a translator.
4: We have to work together with countries of origin and transit so we can make it possible for people to live in their own countries. We have to fight against trafficking mafias. We have to use all efforts as we have been doing for years.
1: Police Scotland are continuing to appeal for witnesses after a man was killed in a crash in Perthshire. The 46-year-old died following a collision on the A9 near Dunkeld yesterday morning. Now to sport, and Joe Root says he's ready to lead England's Test cricket team again. The returning skipper is back in the job, where he'll eventually work alongside new coach Stephen Fleming. And EastEnders star Shane Ritchie has been charged with drink driving. Essex police say the 62-year-old actor is due in court next month. That was after he was arrested in Harlow on Wednesday night. That's the latest. I'm Stevie Shillinglaw.
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6: Plenty of warm sunshine throughout this afternoon with occasional cloud and highs of 26 degrees Celsius at 78 degrees Fahrenheit. This evening and tonight staying dry throughout with clear skies and a few mist patches possible. Minimum temperature lows are dropping to 12. And a further outlook for tomorrow Sunday, a dry day ahead and feeling hot. Cloud at times with highs of 29, that's 84.
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0: the wonderful Thompson Twins and Hold Me Now. And before that, New Order and Regret. Sounding pretty darn good down at Margate last Saturday evening. Loved every minute of it. 3:10, it's 95.6 BRFM across Swell. We're live online at brfm.net. Welcome on to the third and final hour of the programme. Hope you're well, hope you're enjoying the sunshine. It's very warm out there. Very nice here at Windy Ridge this afternoon. Looking at its finest as we look across the cliff out towards South End. Very, very nice. So, coming up this hour, we've got our step back to the 80s in a couple of minutes' time as we travel back to relive 1989 with an 80s 12-inch. I'm very much looking forward to it because I love the song. We'll be doing it after this from Alex Warren. This is Ordinary.
1: They say the holy water's watered down, and this town's lost its faith. Our colors will fade eventually, so if our time is running out, day after day, we'll make the mundane our masterpiece. Oh my, my, oh my, my love, I take one look at you, you're taking me out.

Alex Warren, and Ordinary plays here at BRFM. Exactly 3:15, and it's time for us to take a huge step back to the 80s. And today we're heading back to 1989 with this.

The R M F. For the love of God, it's B R F M. What's your problem?

the film The Spy Who Loved Me. It's Carly Simon. Nobody does it better here at BRFM. And before that, I'll step back to the 80s from November of 1989 from Dusty Springfield and the 12-inch version of In Private. And I love it. Another step back to the 80s, of course, at the same time next week. We do it all over again. Don't forget Cliff's Cobweb Corner before the end of the programme this afternoon as we shine the spotlight on Sir Cliff Richard. Well, somebody's got to, haven't they? And we do it in style. We'll do it at 10 to 4 this afternoon. And, of course, we'll get the latest travel news after this.

0: of the Mod Stewart and the story of the baby Jane, whoever she may be, of course. Plenty of warm sunshine throughout this afternoon with the occasional bit of cloud. Highs of 26 degrees Celsius, 78 degrees Fahrenheit. This evening and tonight staying dry with clear spells and a few mist patches possible. Lows dropping to just 12. And tomorrow Sunday, a dry Sunday, feeling very hot. Some cloud at times though. Highs tomorrow 29 degrees Celsius, 84 degrees Fahrenheit. It's just gone 3:30. Let's get our final update on what's happening on the roads and the rails for this Saturday.
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0: Right, let's look at the roads for the final time this afternoon. Chapel Street in Minster is closed. This is in both directions due to water main works between Scockles Road and Baldwin Road, so do watch out there. It is adding a few extra minutes onto your journey if you follow the diversion, or of course you can use Elm Lane as well, but do take it steady as you're going up there with not many passing places. The rest of the island not looking too bad. Watch out for Halfway Road going towards Minster Road. There are temporary traffic lights there earlier on this afternoon at the junction of Banner Way. Three-way temporary traffic lights, queues causing some delays this afternoon, or at least there was earlier on. Rest of the island running fine. Millennium Way, Brill Way, Tesco's roundabout all looking good. There's no problems on the lower road out towards Eastchurch and Laysdown. Heading off the island now, A249 Sheppey Crossing is all running fine north and southbound. There's no problems on the Kingsferry Bridge either. Heading in towards Sittingbourne, do watch out Grovehurst Road at Kemsley. There's temporary traffic lights there due to water main works on Grovehurst Road between at Bramblefield Lane. So do watch out there if you're leaving the 249 going in towards Kemsley and out towards Milton. There are temporary traffic lights, Grovehurst Road at the junction of Bramblefield Lane. The rest of Sittingbourne is running fine. Across the county this afternoon, M2, M20 and M25 are now all running well. No problems on South Eastern Trains. But of course, if you see anything, do let us know. 874422. There's more traffic and travel for you tomorrow morning during Sunday breakfast.
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8: With who?
7: The girl next door, you know? 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
7: All right.

0: It wasn't me, you know. Oh, no. It wasn't. Almost 20 to 4, Saturday afternoon with Judders. We're here through till 4, of course. Peter B here from 4 with another batch of music memories as he brings in his own music collection from 4 with some of those songs that you'd completely forgotten about. And some that you just want to hear over and over again. Yeah. Kind of get into that mood, don't you?
1: Wasn't me.
0: Saturday, glorious weather outside here at Windy Ridge. It is looking its finest, as it always does. I was sitting here thinking just now, oh, I've got to go back to work. No, I haven't. I've got 4 weeks off. 4 or 5 more weeks off. It's nice, isn't it? If you work in a school, it's the best thing about working in a school is that you get the summer off. And when I think, oh, I've got to do this, but when will I have time? I've got all the time in the world. I can do it whenever I want to now. But I desperately need to wash the car. I can do it whatever time I want. I haven't got to wait till the weekend. I've got to wait for a few minutes spare. I'm a man of luxury and living now. This must be what it's like to be retired. 20 to 4 with REM.

REM and shiny, happy people. It's what we are around here, you know, aren't we? Hey, if you're looking for something to do next Sunday, I know it's quite a way off, but I'm going to be here at 10 o'clock next Sunday, covering for Mary. Going to be bringing back the flashback for a one-off episode, yeah. Two classic flashback charts from 10 next Sunday morning. Hopefully you can join me as I sit in for Mary. Now, we used to do the flashback many years ago. A couple of classic charts. Looking forward to running those down. They're going to be good.

Smokey Robinson and the Miracles and the Tears of a Clown, and before that Martha Reeves and the Vandellas and Jimmy Mack. Yes, very nice indeed. It's BRFM on a Saturday afternoon, 1st of August as well. Time flies when you're having fun. Afternoon judders from Jimmy the ex-postie down in Tavistock in southwest Devon. Afternoon, Jimmy, hope you're well. Good to have you on board as always. Hey, 10 to 4, it's time for Cliff.

Cliff's Cobweb Corner for this week from 58. Move It. Love that. Puts you in a good mood, doesn't it? Plenty of warm sunshine throughout this afternoon with occasional cloud and highs of 26. Tomorrow, a dry day, feeling very hot with some cloud at times, highs of 29. It's gonna be a warm one tomorrow. Stay in the shade if you can. Or find a swimming pool.

down Ridgeway, Camouflage. And that's it from me. Time has been us once again. Thanks for your company over the past couple of hours. We'll be back next Saturday, of course, where we'll do it all over again from one, including the Judders Jukebox, Afternoon Delight, a step back to the 80s, and Cliff's Cobweb Corner, and playing just great songs for Saturday afternoon, along with news, weather, and travel. It's truly local radio for Swell. Don't go anywhere. Peter B's on his way with another edition of Music Memories as he brings in some of those great songs from home. And I'll leave you with Amazulu and Too Good to Be Forgotten. I'm out of here. Bye.

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1: From the Sky News Centre at 4, the FA say they support UEFA's decision to declare a loss of confidence and trust in FIFA president Gianni Infantino. European football's governing body have called his attempts to sell stakes in a World Cup company to private investors a shabby backroom deal. Infantino's now dropped the proposal, and former FA chief executive Mark Palios says he'd back a change of leadership.
2: I think this should be a watershed moment. And that's certainly what I would hope it would be. But it depends on, you know, getting a candidate in, as I say, who will genuinely institute a root and branch look at the structure of the organisation.
1: Spain says they plan to install a 500-metre barrier on the border of its North African enclave, Ceuta. It's after 60,000 migrants crossed into its territory from Morocco in just 24 hours. At least 86 people have died, some drowning, others in a stampede. EU leaders have called for a unified response to mass crossings. Dr. Omar Schatz is from a legal hub which challenges EU migration policies.
3: Every person has a right to leave any country for any reason, and every person has a right to enter in any country for the purpose of seeking asylum. And once they are there in Ceuta, you have to provide them the food and the water. And there is also a duty to investigate what happened to people who drowned.
1: Andy Burnham says he couldn't be happier to see Bev Craig take his old job as mayor of Greater Manchester. The election was called after Mr. Burnham won the Makerfield by-election. A manhunt is underway to find a man who escaped from police custody after arriving at Liverpool Magistrates Court this morning. Stephen Grissom made off on foot shortly after 10 a.m. An 18-year-old man has been arrested following reports of an explosion in Ipswich town centre. Officers were called to a block of flats on Princes Street shortly before 9 p.m. last night. And Gemma Collins has thanked fans for their support following the death of her mother, who had pneumonia. The former TOWIE star says, "People have held me up with kindness," as she grieves.
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Welcome to this week's Music Memories. It's that time of week again where I am in that big box. And there we are, starting off with Katrina and the Waves, Walking on Sunshine, released originally in 1985 and again in the summer of 1996. I've got a number one hit incoming from the beginning of 1973. It is Sweet with Blockbuster. I've got some Beach Boys incoming, Barbara Ann from 1966. And in fact, we remain in that year and climb up to October with Herman's Hermits and No Milk Today. It is 95.6 BRFM and it is Peter B in that big box of music memories.

Bill Medley and Jennifer Warnes. I've had the time of my life. I certainly have in the music memories. Still to come, I've got some Leslie Gore, June 1963, It's My Party, and some 1979 Queen, Don't Stop Me Now.

such a good time. Freddie and the Boys here for you on the Music Memories. Queen, Don't Stop Me Now. Still to come and taking us up to that little break, the Four Seasons with Let's Hang On. That was 1965 November for them. And Joe Jackson with Jumpin' Jive from July 1981. And after that short break, I'm coming back with Thin Lizzy, I've Got the Temptations from 1965, and the Bee Gees with Night Fever from April 1978. So don't you be touching that dial, because while I'm having that glass of mineral water with a

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3: We feel really kind of privileged and excited to be here, so we're really keen that people just come and have a nosy and see what's happening and get stuck in.
4: 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To me, it's been a real success, and we're going to carry on with that.
5: So today we've got the art tea party, which in a nutshell is a tea party but with a creative twist. 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
6: Today's been very interesting, coming to meet everyone, talking about the culture in Kent.
7: Being the Archbishop of Canterbury, he is the Bishop of the Canterbury Diocese in which the Isle of Sheppey falls. We've had a fantastic morning with the Archbishop, and it's been a real privilege and pleasure to have him here.
8: If you walk around, you've got a dog with you, everyone chats, and it's a really good community thing. That's Stray Dog Service. We collect the dogs and we do our very, very best to reunite the dogs as fast as we can with the owners.
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Welcome back to the Music Memories, and I hope you are suitably refreshed. There's the Motown sound with the Temptations from 1965, It Is My Girl. And before that was the Bee Gees with Night Fever from 1978. In coming, Thin Lizzy, The Boys Are Back in Town from 1976. I've got some 1979 Christopher Cross with Sailing, and ABBA from 1976, It Is Money, Money, Money. Well, that is your music memories.

ABBA singing about money, money, money from 1976. Well, my next track on the Music Memories was released in August 1967 and again in December 1975. That is for Small Faces with Ichiku Park. And following that up from 1987, it was February for Mental as Anything and Live It Up. And if you're in the mood for a number one hit from 1970, May in fact, with Norman Greenbaum, you are in the right place because Spirit in the Sky completes our first hour of Music Memories here on 95.6 BRFM.

The first hour of Music Memories is almost complete, and taking us there will be that number one hit from May 1970. It is Norman Greenbaum's Spirit in the Sky. Interestingly enough, this track was re-released in May 1986 by Doctor and the Medics and also went to number one in the UK charts. We'll be starting that second hour with Neil Diamond, Kenny Rogers and Dolly Parton, Islands in the Stream from 1983. And I've got some Electric Light Orchestra as well, Don't Bring Me Down, from September 1979. I'll see you in that second hour of Music Memories.

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B-R-F.

bringing the country sound to BRFM, Kenny Rogers with Dolly Parton. Islands in the Stream, that released 1983, just before that was Neil Diamond, Cracklin' Rosie. 1979, ELO, or the Electric Light Orchestra, whatever you prefer, Don't Bring Me Down. And the Drifters, that sound of Northern Soul, Under the Boardwalk. Here on BRFM.

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A little bit me, a little bit you with the Monkees 1967. We've got a number one coming up from Mud, Tiger Feet, and another number one back in 1964 for the Beatles, I Feel Fine. And we do go slightly into the 90s with Steve Miller Band, The Joker. Another number one here on BRFM.

The music memories here on BRFM, going back to the roots with the number one hits and some of the best music from the 60s, 70s, 80s, and slowly heading into the 90s with the Steve Miller Band and the Joker. Cliff Richard takes us up to those adverts with Do You Wanna Dance back in 1962, and then I Will See You the Other Side of Those Adverts with George Michael, the Eagles, and Wilson Pickett. See you in a couple of minutes.

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6: I run the Swale Film Society. We're a community-led cinema group run by the community for the community. 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
7: We're here with Mary, the organiser, one of the head organisers here of the Carnival. 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
8: Yeah, it does, but we've got a good team. 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
7: That's brilliant. Yeah, give them a round of applause, all the local traders, because it takes a lot to organise something like this.
9: Obviously, St John Ambulance have been going for some years.
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playing you some of the best music from the 60s, 70s, 80s, and even slightly into the 90s. Wilson Pickett in the Midnight Hour back in 1965. We've got a number one coming up from Culture Club, Go West, We Close Our Eyes, and what about Moody Blues, Nights in White Satin? Well, they are up next on your music memories here on BRFM.

taking us on that musical journey here on BRFM. We've got the Pointer Sisters coming up with Slow Hand, With a Little Luck from Wings, that was back in 1978. And then we start our third and final hour with Topal, America, and we've got a Shooting Star from Dollar. So don't you touch that dial, because I'll be right back in a bit.

The third hour of Music Memories are underway, and we started off with T'Pau, I Will Be With You. And there is America with A Horse With No Name from 1971. I'm going to 1979, it's June, with Squeeze and Up the Junction, after Rosemary Clooney with Mambo Italiano, a number one hit for her in January 1955. That's after Dollar and Shooting Star on your Music Memories.

0: what you don't know is cooking kill you. Hey, mambo, mambo Italiano. 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
1: Still to come, I've got a number one hit from the beginning of 1961 with Johnny Tillotson, Poetry in Motion. We're off to 1982 with Adam Gurvitz, a track called Classic, and that's all after Squeeze with Up the Junction next, here on 95.6 BRFM.
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Do you remember that one? That's on your Music Memories next, and there'll be more Music Memories coming your way after that short break here on 95.6 BRFM. 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
6: 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There are a lot of young people who just need a helping hand to get them back up on the ladder, as it were. To me, it's been a real success, and we're going to carry on with that.
7: So today we've got the Art Tea Party, which in a nutshell is a tea party but with a creative twist. Everybody likes cake.
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9: Being the Archbishop of Canterbury, he is the Bishop of the Canterbury Diocese in which the Isle of Sheppey falls. We've had a fantastic morning with the Archbishop, and it's been a real privilege and pleasure to have him here.
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The final journey on the Music Memories is underway, and there was a number one hit from the summer of 1957. It was August for Paul Anka, a track called Diana. And we started off with Fleetwood Mac, Little Lies from September 1987. Now, from September 1986, Paul Simon, You Can Call Me Al. I've got some December 1976, Boney M. And Hot Chocolate, a number one hit for them in June 1977. So you win again on BRFM.

0: Still to come on the Music Memories, I've got a number one hit from the beginning of 1964 for the Searchers for Needles and Pins. That'll be after Hot Chocolate, So You Win Again. That was a number one hit in June 1977. And then I'm off to October 1961 with Adam Faith, The Time Has Come.
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Adam Faith, and the time has come, and to be honest, the time has nearly come. Time to close that big box of music memories for another week. Still to come, I've got the Paramounts with Poison Ivy from 1964, and we end the show today with Kate Bush, a track from March 1979, taken from the album The Whole Story. It is a track called Wow, here for you on 95.6 BRFM in that big box of music memories.

Thank you so much for choosing 95.6 BRFM and joining me in that big box of music memories for another week. I'll catch you next time here on 95.6 BRFM. Here's Kate Bush from 1979. Ta-ra!

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0: From the Sky News Centre at 7, the Football Association has joined European football's governing body in revealing it's lost confidence in Gianni Infantino. That's despite the FIFA president's decision to scrap plans to sell off a stake in the World Cup. Lots of reactions still coming in on this story. This was the Prime Minister earlier.
1: What's your response to the FIFA climb down,
2: Prime Minister?
3: Well, it's the right decision.
0: UEFA says it was a shabby, backroom opaque deal that was anything but transparent. Staying with the Prime Minister, and he's dubbed his successor as Greater Manchester Mayor the Queen of the North. Labour candidate Bev Craig won the largest by-election in British history, beating Reform UK's Sian Astley in the second round. The Greens came third, while recently formed Restore Britain pushed the Conservatives into fifth place. She says she can't wait to get to work on Monday morning.
4: For me, the plan that I've got for Greater Manchester will be focused on our priorities and any new money, power or control that we get.
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1: Regulators. We regulate any stealing of his property. We're damn good, too. But you can't be any geek off the street. Gotta be handy with the steel if you know what I mean. Earn your keep.

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1: From the Sky News Centre at 8, European football's governing body says it has lost confidence in FIFA president Gianni Infantino following his failed bid to sell stakes in a World Cup company to private investors. UEFA's called it a shabby backroom deal. Infantino withdrew his proposal overnight following backlash from several confederations. And former FA chief executive Marc Pallios says he should resign.
2: Do the decent thing. I think he clearly has lost credibility. And just in terms of, you know, if he did stand on the mandate of transparency, well, this is probably the most untransparent example I've seen.
1: The EU says it will hold an emergency meeting on Tuesday to discuss mass migrant crossings into the Spanish enclave of Ceuta. Around 60,000 people crossed into the territory from Morocco in just 24 hours, prompting Spain to install a 500-metre sea barrier. At least 86 people died, some drowning and others in a stampede. Here's Reform UK's Home Affairs spokesperson Zia Youssef.
3: When 60,000 arrive in a single day, it captures headlines as a military response. North of 200,000 people have turned up on British beaches over the last 8 years. That is very much an invasion too, albeit just over a longer time frame. We've got to wake up and secure our border before it's too late.
1: Andy Burnham says he couldn't be happier to see Bev Craig take his old job as Mayor of Greater Manchester. The election was called after Mr. Burnham won the Makerfield by-election, sealing his return to Downing Street. A manhunt continues to find a prisoner who escaped from police at Liverpool Magistrates Court this morning. Stephen Grizzard made off shortly after 10 a.m. Mountaineer Nimral Purja has died in an avalanche while leading an expedition in Pakistan. The former British Army and Royal Marines soldier was climbing Broad Peak. And Aberdeen have claimed a remarkable 2-1 win against Hearts in their opening Scottish Premiership game of the season. They scored both of their goals in injury time, including a 95th-minute penalty from captain Kevin Nisbet. St Mirren were 2-0 winners at Falkirk. That's the latest. I'm Stevie Shillinglaw.
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1: From the Sky News Centre at 9, the FIFA president's backtracked overnight on plans to sell a stake in the World Cup after it was widely criticised. European football's governing body, UEFA, says it has lost confidence in Gianni Infantino. Eddie Burnham says he has spoken to Spain's prime minister and offered assistance after around 60,000 migrants crossed the border into Ceuta in North Africa. Spain has installed a new sea barrier now to protect the territory. At least 86 people died while most have returned to Morocco. EU leaders have called for a unified response to mass crossings. Juan Jesus Vivas is the mayor president of Ceuta.
2: We must increase confidence in the future of our city. We must use all necessary resources to ensure that what we have experienced for the second time is not repeated. It is vital to ensure that the border here, bearing in mind infrastructure, staff and laws, have the correct resources.
1: Staying with the Prime Minister, and he says Bev Craig will bring intelligence, compassion and determination to the role of Greater Manchester Mayor. She won the race to succeed Andy Burnham, beating the Reform UK candidate in the second round of counting. Police Scotland are continuing to appeal for witnesses after a man was killed in a crash in Perthshire. The 46-year-old died following a collision on the A9 near Dunkeld yesterday morning. Now to sport, and Aberdeen have started their Scottish Premiership campaign with a dramatic 2-1 win against Hearts. They scored both of their goals in injury time at Pittodrie, including a 95th-minute penalty from captain Kevin Nisbet, and he says they weren't going to settle for a draw.
3: I think as soon as we score, we still have 4 minutes left. I've got a lot of pace in the team, and the one time targets in the and behind the defence, we score. So yeah, it's a great win and a great start.
1: St Mirren meanwhile claimed a 2-0 victory over Falkirk in the 3 p.m. kickoff. And EastEnders star Shane Ritchie has been charged with drink driving. Essex police say the actor is due in court next month. That was after he was arrested in Harlow on Wednesday night. That's the latest. I'm Stevie Shillinglaw.
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0: go. We're being fed and watered by people in the technical room. They are resilient business systems. They are watching every move we make, every breath we take, every step we make. And they're powering us through to number one. We've got a cracking top 40 for you. Oh! Songs at the moment are hotter than ever. So our big thanks to Resilient Business Systems. Off we go with this week's Top 40.
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0: And after 11 weeks on the countdown, hitting number one at 40 this week, home to us, Paul McCartney and Ringo Starr, and a new entry at 39 for Jack Sabaretti and Katie Tunstall.

Jack Savaretti, Katie Tunstall. Tempting Fate in at 39 this week, and a new entry at 38 for Al Steele and Elaine Gilmore, Anyone Who Had a Heart.

Al Steele, Elaine Gilmore, New Engineer 38. Anyone who had a heart, they make a great fist of that, don't they? Very good. Dodgy, 11 weeks on the countdown. Summer forever. This week at 37. It's still summer. They're still pulling in the votes. And a new entry at 36. It's Denise Pearson and Berry.

A good Caribbean feel, Denise Pearson and Berry. That's a new entry at 36. So a new entry for Berry at 36 and a new entry at Terry, 35.

There he is, Mickey Dillon, stood up brokenhearted again. Terry, new entry at 35, so maybe not quite so brokenhearted as all that. That's the highest new entry. Don and the Dreamers, Don Powell from Slade, Rock Island Line at 34 this week. And at 33, up goes Randy Edelman, Green Park.

bench. I walk miles, but it's no task. Always still discovering a new place every time. And evermore uncovering a new thought in one new rhyme. It's funny that you can

It's a wonderful field. Randy Edelman Green Park could belong in any era of that. That's up to 33 on this week's Top 40. Don't forget, if you want to vote for anything in the Breakers or in the 40, head to our website. It is heritagechart.co.uk. Leo Sayre, 9 weeks on the countdown, wrapped up in love, 32 this week at 31. 10 weeks on the chart for Owen Paul, pleased to meet you. And up to 30, go Big Country as Big Country Redux East World.

Big Country, Big Country Redux East World. That's kicking off this week's Top 30. That is at number 30. And at 29, a good rise for Yell featuring Daniel James. Hands up.

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1: It is indeed, and we are up to 28-29. Daniel James, yell hands up. Rolling Stones at 28 with Jealous Lover.

Eyes Off Jealous Lover, the Rolling Stones' Jealous Lover at 28 this week. 8 Balkan States countries voted this week, the highest number of votes coming from Romania, Albania, Greece and Slovenia. Wherever you are in the world, thank you for voting. If you want to vote for any of the songs in the Breakers or in the 40, our website is the place to go, heritagechart.co.uk. We're marching up the chart towards the top 20, top 10 and the number one at 27 this week after 10 weeks on the countdown. Rick Astley and Raindrops and Haircut 100's new single, A Wonderful Life, is up to 26.

Always full, some joy. Haircut 100. A wonderful life. That's up to 26 this week. A good climb. And a good climb, too, for the Liverbirds. Beautiful love up to 25.

The Lila Birds, It Could Have Been a Beautiful Love. How many of us have regrets like that? The what could have beens, what maybe, what should have beens. It could have been a beautiful love, however. That's a 25. That's obviously appealing to people because it is pulling in the votes, as is this from the Cathodes, Man in a Suitcase, this week at 24.

The Gavo's current single, Man in a Suitcase. That is doing well. All those singles do pretty well. That's at 24 this week. And at 23 on the way down, but let's give them a final play because they boosted our lads up to third place in the playoffs. The Automatics at Rule Britannia.

The Maddox, thank you for all your trouble and power and getting behind our guys, third place in the playoffs. So, not too bad, and I'm sure that song played its part. Rule Britannia, that's a 23 this week, and a 22, it's Shawadi Wadi. Three good reasons.

Three good reasons she wanted one. That's a 22 this week. At a 21, breathing down the neck of the 20. Teresa Bizarre's dollar, risky business.

0: One of many good songs on the top 40 at the moment, Teresa Bizarre's John, A Risky Business. That's at 21. At 20, after an 8-week run, Imagination Lee John and Mighty Mashup. Top 6 voting UK cities this week: Birmingham, London, Manchester, Leicester, Leeds and Bradford, and many, many more. Those were the top 6. Right, 19 this week, it's Chaka Khan, Boogies In My Soul.
1: Yes, the queen is here. Chaka Khan is in the house, y'all.

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2: Indeed, good idea. Chaka Khan, Boogies in My Soul at 19. Now, resilient business systems have IT in their soul, and they want to party with you. They're the people. If I've got a problem, I call them up. 2 minutes later, I have no problem. That makes life a heck of a lot simpler. Right, on with the chart. We are up to number 18 with the Mobiles, their new single, Locked In.
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Ward always makes short songs just like bands did back in the day. Under 2 minutes, I feel that way too, at 17. At 16, The Stones, 11 weeks on the countdown, former number one in the stars with Jealous Lover, the new single On The Rise. And at 15, it's The Proclaimers,

The Proclaimers and You May Offend, Never Offend, Always Good. We love the lads, very good. They're at 15 this week. And Mickey Chubb at 14, Single Man Blues.

I'm not convinced he's that happy. Mickey Jupp, single Madigan Blues. That's a 14 good rise this week. Another rise for Marty Wilde. I can't stand losing you.

He's loving it. He really cares about his music too. Marty Wilde can't stand losing you. That's a 13 this week. And a 12, it's Gary Curtis, The Shape I'm In.

weekend. It's rocking and rolling on Johnny Restivo's The Shape I'm In. That's at 12. We are almost at the top 10. At number 11, a good rise this week for the Waterboys, Knocking on Heaven's Door.

The Waterboy is knocking on heaven's door, popular version. That's up to 11 this week, good rise. Top Australian voting this week, New South Wales, Victoria, Western Australia, South Australia and Queensland. And we are into the top 10 and up to 10 on the week that we lost him, Freddie Cannon. All She Wants to Do is Dance.

Freddie Cannon going out at the top. I know he was delighted to have two top ten hits. If only he'd known that he's just had a third. All she wants to do is dance. Now we're doing a special on Freddie very, very soon, just putting that together. That's at number 10 this week on the Heritage Chart. And at 9, it's Paul Carrack.

0: Yorkshire Ambler, tonight is the night, and Dex is at 7, one place above him. My Life in England.
1: Yeah, I thought they said meet when the school kids called me mate. I went home and told my mom after my first day. I had long arrived from Ireland, the boy Kevin, like generations before Wolverhampton.

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2: 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You'll find them. They're in the book. Is there a book? I don't know. But if there were a book, they'd be in it. All right, on we go. At number six this week, Starbuck and Doo Wop Bop.

Bob, hopefully there'll be a bit of time left at the end to play one or two tracks from our very first chart. For this is the 6th anniversary chart. It is amazing. Starbuck, Do What Bop at 6. What is going to top our 6th anniversary chart? We'll find out in a while. The Christians at 5 when Saturday comes.

The Christians, when Saturday comes, holding your fire this week, 8 weeks on the countdown. That's had a brilliant run. And the Gathering Stone still going, gathering pace, crashing into the 10 this week at number 4 with My Own Shoes.

Gathering Stone, My Own Shoes, coming into the 10 at number 4 this week. And at number 3, 9 weeks on the countdown, hovering in the 10, 2 last week, 3 this week. It's Lake, Wish I Was a Sailor.

Clay Grisiao is ahead and 9 weeks on the countdown, still at number three. And last week's number one is this week's number two. It's The Fizz.

0: 9 weeks on the countdown, 2 weeks at number one, The Fizz, Crazy Shot in the Dark, still pulling in the votes, and number two this week. So let's count down the top ten and reveal this week's number one.
1: 10.
0: At 10, Freddie Cannon, All She Wants to Do is Dance.
1: 9.
0: Paul Carrick at 9, Anyone Going to San Antone.
1: 8.
0: Tim Ambler, Tonight is the Night.
1: 7.
0: It's Dex's Midnight Runners at 7, My Life in England.
1: 6.
0: Do What Bop Starbuck at 6.
1: 5.
0: At 5, The Christians, When Saturday Comes.
1: 4.
0: That's Gathering Stone and My Own Shoes.
1: 3.
0: Lake Wish I Was a Sailor.
1: 2.
0: Biz Crazy Shot in the Dark.
1: And this week's Heritage Chart, number one.
0: It's Val Pope, You're Still With Me.

Number one this week, Mel Pope, still with me. Serendipity or what? Because if we go back 6 years exactly to this Sunday, the first single to hit number one was Limahl and Still in Love. Still with me, still in love. It is incredible how the music circle works. This was our very first number one 6 years ago today.

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1: From the Sky News Centre at 11, the EU says it'll hold emergency meeting on Tuesday to discuss mass migrant crossings into the Spanish enclave of Ceuta. Around 60,000 people crossed into the territory from Morocco in just 24 hours, prompting Spain to install a 500-metre sea barrier. At least 86 people died, some drowning and others in a stampede. Reform UK's Home Affairs spokesperson Zia Youssef says borders need to be secured.
2: When 60,000 arrive in a single day, captures headlines as a military response. North of 200,000 people have turned up on British beaches over the last 8 years. That is very much an invasion too, albeit just over a longer time frame. We've got to wake up and secure our border before it's too late.
1: The FIFA president's backtracked on plans to sell a stake in the World Cup after it was widely criticised. European football's governing body, UEFA, says it's lost confidence in Gianni Infantino. The Prince of Wales says he's truly saddened to hear of the death of mountaineer Nirmal Purja. The former British Army and Royal Marines soldier died in an avalanche while leading an expedition in Pakistan. The group was climbing Broad Peak, the world's 12th highest mountain. The Prime Minister says he couldn't be happier to see Bev Craig elected as the new mayor of Greater Manchester. It was Andy Burnham's previous role before becoming PM. In sport, Aberdeen have started their Scottish Premiership campaign with a dramatic 2-1 win against Hearts. They scored both of their goals in injury time, including a 95th-minute penalty from captain Kevin Nisbet. He says they weren't going to settle for a draw.
3: I think as soon as we score, we still have 4 minutes left. We've got a lot of pace in the team, and the one time targets in the and behind the defence, we score. So yeah, it's a great win and a great start.
1: Josh Kerr took the Commonwealth 1 mile crown in front of a home crowd. The Scottish world record holder stormed down the home straight to glory at the Scotstoun Stadium in Glasgow. That's the latest. I'm Laura Safe.
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Came a man on a train, walking 30 miles with a sack on his back. And he put down his load where he thought it was the best.

0: Imagine leaving work on a Friday afternoon. 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
1: From the Sky News Centre at midnight, European football's governing body says it's lost confidence in FIFA president Gianni Infantino following his failed bid to sell stakes in a World Cup company to private investors. UEFA's called it a shabby backroom deal. Infantino withdrew his proposal yesterday following backlash from several confederations. Former FA chief executive Marc Palios says he should resign.
2: Do the decent thing. I think he clearly has lost credibility. And just in terms of, you know, if he did stand on the mandate of transparency, well, this is probably the most untransparent example I've seen.
1: Authorities in Russia have not said who might have been behind a homemade bomb that killed three people near a Moscow restaurant. The Russian state news agency is reporting an unidentified woman who tried to carry the device into the building died in the blast. Officials in Spain say most of the 60,000 migrants who crossed into Ceuta have been returned to Morocco. Spanish authorities are said to be planning to install a 500-metre barrier on the border of the territory. Mountaineer Nir Melperja has died in an avalanche while leading an expedition in Pakistan. The former British Army soldier was climbing Broad Peak, the world's 12th highest mountain. Sport, and Josh Kerr says it meant everything to him to win a gold at a home Commonwealth Games. The Scottish world record holder was dominant in his one-mile race at the Scotstoun Stadium in Glasgow. Kerr says it was a special night.
3: You know, a lot of hard work goes into those performances, and to be able to have a bit of time to enjoy it in the last 100 is, you know, this is a memorable experience for me to be able to do that in front of a home crowd. It's just everything I want to do. So it's been a great 2 weeks, and I'm glad I'm able to perform on the big days.
1: Aberdeen opened their Scottish Premiership campaign with a dramatic 2-1 win against Hearts. They scored both of their goals in injury time, with captain Kevin Nisbet sealing victory thanks to a 95th-minute penalty. That's the latest. I'm Laura Safe.
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0: inside Geronimo.
1: Imagine leaving work on a Friday afternoon. You blink, and suddenly you're surrounded by stunning Kent countryside and sea views. 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
1: From the Sky News Centre at 1, the Football Association's joined European football's governing body in revealing its lost confidence in Gianni Infantino. That's despite the FIFA president's decision to scrap plans to sell off a stake in the World Cup. The Prime Minister reacted to the story earlier.
2: What's your response to the FIFA climb down, Prime Minister?
3: Well, it's the right decision.
1: UEFA says it was a shabby, backroom, opaque deal that was anything but transparent. It launched a review to find out who came up with it. It's being reported that at least three people have been killed and 15 injured in an explosion at a restaurant in central Moscow. Emergency services and investigators are at the scene. Spanish officials say most of the 60,000 migrants that arrived in the enclave of Ceuta have been returned to Morocco. It's as EU leaders say they'll hold talks next week to understand what happened. Dr. Miriam Sherti from the Centre on Migration Policy and Society claims young people in Morocco believe Spain will provide them with jobs.
4: One in three are not in education, employment or training. Combined with this, there is this social media that was used to amplify messages, because this has been building up for a few days before it culminated with this crossing.
1: The Prince of Wales says he's saddened to hear of the death of mountaineer Nirmal Persia. The former British Army soldier died in an avalanche while leading an expedition in Pakistan. In sport, world record holder Josh Kerr stormed to victory to pick up the first Commonwealth gold medal in the 1 mile for 60 years. The Scottish star played to the home crowd as he broke away from the rest of the pack to win at the Scotstoun Stadium. And Aberdeen have claimed a remarkable 2-1 win against Hearts in their opening Scottish Premiership game of the season. They scored both of their goals in injury time, including a 95th-minute penalty from captain Kevin Nisbet. That's the latest. I'm Laura Safe.
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